think I don't appreciate art? You think I don't understand fashion? You think I'm not hip? You think I'm pathetic? A nerd? A lard ass fatso? You think I'm shit? Well, you're wrong. 'Cause I'm champagne.